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But in your dreams, whatever they be,

Jude Park says to take a leak, and the carpet needs a haircut, and the spotlight looks like a prison break, 'cause the

drinking as the bouncer is a sumo wrestler, cream puff Casper milk toast, and the owner is a mental midget with a IQ of a fence post, 'cause the piano has been drinking. Can't find your waitress.

0: 958 R3. 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
1: Tramp. Ain't got a quarter, got a postage stamp. Been filing like shadowboxing all around the town. Talking with the old man, sleeping on the ground. Beside the booting, now, zooting, now.

While the gigolo's jumping salty, ain't no trade out on the streets. Half past the unlucky, and the hawks are front row seat. Dressed in full orchestration, stage door, Johnny's got to pay. Send him home and talk.

out before it drove away. I'll be right back as soon as I crack the one that got away. But the ambulance drivers, they don't give a shit. They just want to get off work. The shortstop and the victim already gone berserk. And the shroud tailor measures him for a deep six holiday. The stiff is froze as the case is closed.

Jim Crow's directing traffic with them cemetery blues, with them peculiar looking trousers, them old Italian shoes, and a wooden kimono was all ready to drop in San Francisco Bay. But he's mumbling something

Fairfax reliable sources tell. But his reputation is at large, and he's at Ben Frank's every day, waiting for the one that got away. He got a snake skin sports shirt, and it looks like Vincent Price, with a little piece of chicken and his carbon off a slice. Someone tipped her off, she'll be doing a Houdini now any day. She shook his hustle, a greyhound bus will take the one that got away. Andre's at the piano behind the Ivor in the sewers, with a bucket shot for pop tunes.

equilibrium and my car keys and my pride. The tattoo parlor's warm and so I hustle there inside. And the grinding of the buzzsaw, what you want that thing to say? I says, don't misspell her name, but she's the one that got away.

Small Change got rained on with his own 38. Nobody flinched down by the arcade. And the marquees weren't weeping, they went stark raving mad. And the cabbies were the only ones that really had it made. And his cold trousers were twisted, and the siren's high and shrill. And crumpled in his fist was a $5 bill. And the naked mannequins with their Cheshire grins, and the raconteurs and roustabouts said, "Buddy, come on in, cause the dreams ain't broken down here. Nah, they're walking with a limp. Now that Small Change got rained on with his own 38. And nobody flinched down by the arcade. And the burglar alarm's been disconnected, and a newsman starts to rattle. And the cops are telling jokes about some whorehouse in Seattle. And the fire hydrants plead the Fifth Amendment, and the furniture's bargains galore. But the blood is by the jukebox on an old linoleum floor. And what a hot rain on 42nd Street. And now the umbrellas ain't got a chance. And the newsboy's a lunatic with stains on his pants. Cause Small Change got rained on with his own 38. And no one's gone over to close his eyes. And there's a racing form in his pocket, circled blue boots in the thigh. And the cashier at the clothing store didn't say why. The siren tears the night in half. Someone lost his wallet. Well, it's surveillance of assailants, if that's what you want to call it. The whores hike up their skirts and fish for drugstore prophylactics. But the mouths cut just like razor blades, and their eyes are like stilettos, and her radiator's steaming, and her teeth are in a wreck. Nah, she won't let you kiss her, but what the hell do you expect? And the gypsies are tragic, and if you wanna buy perfume, well, I'll bark you down like carnies, sell you Christmas cards in June. But Small Change got rain.

cards or overcoats or dreams. So was a hose down the sidewalk and is only in his teens. Cause small change got rained on with his own 38. And a fistful of dollars can't change that. And someone copped his watch fob. And someone got his ring. And that newsboy got his pork pie Stetson hat. And the tuberculosis old man at the Nelson wheezing cough. And someone will head south until this whole thing cools off. Cause the small change got rained on with his own 38. Yeah, small change got rained on with his own 38.

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I have been designed to make money. But I want to make love. I want to make love.

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Like, where... Right. I mean, it makes me really sad, but...

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He is a funny bird feather in his with whim, wrung from intention to know him. But then I'm a funny bird to him. I like to flock a lot.

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I know what the men like too. Ladies, I'm gonna tell you what the men like. They like it like this.

Now that's what I'm talking about, waist. He'd pull it to him every now and then. And I said, now you see, now that's what I'm talking about. That's how much I love my man too. I want to walk.

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You see, in the year 2005, my sister Lynn Collins and I was over here touring. Oh, yes. And you see, she hadn't been out on the road for a long time. And she was so happy. So happy. Yes, she was. And every night, she'd come to me and we'd talk about what we were doing and how happy we were. Because you see, before that, we had a dream. We had a dream. We had a dream. And you see, you know what? Our dream came true in 2005. Oh, yes, it did. And you know what? She used to tell me, she said, Martha, you see, I know why our dream came true, because we kept the faith. We believed in our dream. Yes, we did. And we believed in ourselves. And you know what else? Our dreams came true because of you and you and you and you. Our dreams came true because of you and you.

keep on going. I want you to keep on moving. I want you to keep on going. And you know what? This is what I want to tell you. You see, I just want to thank you for letting me be myself again. Yes, I do.

happened unexpected the night that I came down. I felt somehow we did connect from the dirty part of town. You were smiling without acting.